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6: Good morning.
5: Hello. I was going to call it the Gags Morning Rock Rooster, but I can see the little door is closed in the hen house. So.
6: Oh, thank goodness.
5: We'll let him sleep in a little longer.
6: He needs his rest.
5: He does. Tuesday, 28th of July. It's milk chocolate, water park, and soccer day today. We've got Elizabeth Berkley turning 54. You might remember her from

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0: Good morning. It is 6:30. I'm Laura Hampshire with KX News, and we've got a stormy day ahead. 20 degrees right now. Checking traffic. Here's Emily.
1: Those earlier problems westbound 409 at Martin Grove, that has cleared up. We have ongoing issues, though, westbound 401 at Dixon and Martin Grove. Four right lanes in the right shoulder are blocked with a multi-vehicle collision cleanup. And through Hamilton, the length of Red Hill, Burlington Skyway, things are moving well. KX 94.7 traffic continues.
0: Making news this hour, more flooding is possible today with rain and thunderstorms in the forecast. As a result, a flood watch has been issued for the Hamilton area. OPP Sergeant Ed Sanchuk says the rain could also cause slippery road conditions.
2: Please turn your entire headlighting system on, reduce your speed, and watch your pooling water on our highways and back roadways. And to always be aware of your surroundings.
0: The thunderstorms are expected to end tonight, but a chance of showers returns for the long weekend. A major construction project in Hamilton has been delayed. A problem arose during excavation work that requires more time to complete. The northbound lane on Dundurn towards Maine is now expected to remain closed until August 21st. Marit Stiles, the Ontario NDP leader, is in Hamilton today to talk about the ongoing black soot problem. She has scheduled a press conference in Woodward Park at 9:30 this morning. I'll have all the details on KX News at noon. It's extremely difficult to care for an aging parent or child with special needs and hold down a full-time job at the same time. Trust me, I know. McMaster is participating in a new 7-year research initiative to support working Canadians who shoulder those added

0: It's Morgan Wallen and Don't We? And Morgan quoted as saying he tears up when he looks into the eyes of fans at his concert, thinking when he's looking at them, man, they're the happiest people on the planet right now, and that he's kind of responsible for. He says, I guess I mean a lot to this person, and he tears up looking at them in the audience. It's kind of cool. Yeah, it's not bad. All right, cloudy showers, risk of thunderstorms, high 26, humidex 34, muggy for sure. It's already feeling like 22. How are the roads?
1: Through Hamilton, the Link and the Red Hill are moving well. We are seeing some slowdowns, Toronto bound on the 403 from the Link heading down towards Aberdeen, and Toronto bound over the Burlington Skyway towards the junction. Just one problem spot to report out in Toronto, eastbound 401 Express at Yonge. The right lane and right shoulder are out with a stall. KX947 traffic continues.
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0: morning. It is 7:30. I'm Laura Hampshire with KX News, and we've got partly cloudy skies in Hamilton. 20 degrees right now. Checking your drive. Here's Emily.
1: Well, it's busy in all of those usual spots through the Hamilton area. Toronto bound on the 403 from the link down towards Aberdeen, and Toronto bound over the Burlington Skyway towards the junction. Just one problem spot to report out in Toronto. Eastbound 401 Express at Yonge, the right lane and right shoulder are blocked with a stall. KX 94.7 traffic continues.
0: Making news this hour, more flooding is possible today with rain and thunderstorms in the forecast. As a result, a flood watch has been issued for the Hamilton area. OPP Sergeant Ed Sanchuk says the rain could also cause slippery roads.
2: Please turn your entire headlighting system on, reduce your speed, and watch your pooling water on our highways and back roadways. And to always be aware of your surroundings.
0: The thunderstorms are expected to end tonight, but there is a chance of showers for the long weekend. A major construction project in Hamilton has been delayed. A problem arose during excavation work on Dundurn that requires more time to complete. The northbound lane on Dundurn towards Maine is now expected to remain closed until August 21st. Marit Stiles, the Ontario NDP leader, is in Hamilton today to talk about the ongoing black soot problem. She has scheduled a press conference in Woodward Park at 9:30 this morning. I'll have all the details on KX News at noon. No swimming at Pier 4 Park in Hamilton. Blue-green algae has been discovered, so the beach has been closed until further notice.

0: Good morning. It is 8:30. I'm Laura Hampshire with KX News. Staying muggy with some showers today. 20 degrees right now. Checking traffic. Here's Emily.
1: More busy in those usual spots that you would expect to be busy in on a Tuesday morning. Just one problem spot to report. QEW Fort Erie bound at Guelph Line. The right lane is blocked with a stall. KX 94.7 traffic continues.
0: Making news this hour, more flooding is possible today with rain and thunderstorms in the forecast. As a result, a flood watch has been issued for the Hamilton area. OPP Sergeant Ed Sanchuk says the rain could also cause slippery roads.
2: Please turn your entire headlighting system on, reduce your speed, and to watch your pooling water on our highways and back roadways, and to always be aware of your surroundings.
0: The thunderstorms are expected to end tonight, but there is a chance of showers for the long weekend. A major construction project in Hamilton has been delayed. A problem arose during excavation work on Dundurn that requires more time to complete. The northbound lane on Dundurn towards Maine is now expected to remain closed until August 21st. Marit Stiles, the Ontario NDP leader, is in Hamilton today to talk about the ongoing black soot problem. She has scheduled a press conference in Woodward Park at 9:30 this morning. I'll have all the details on KX News at noon. No swimming at Pier 4 Park in Hamilton. Blue-green algae has been discovered, so the beach has been closed until further notice. It's extremely difficult to care for an aging parent or child with special needs and hold down a full-time job at the same time. McMaster is participating in a new 7-year research initiative to support working Canadians who shoulder those added responsibilities. Caregivers make up more than a third of Canada's workforce. 1 in 20 ends up quitting their jobs, putting them at higher risk of living in poverty. The man convicted of murdering 4 students from the University of Idaho is asking a court to let him withdraw his guilty plea and go to trial. Brian Koberger says his attorneys manipulated him into making the guilty plea by promising him better prison conditions and scaring him about the quality of life on death row. The 31-year-old filed the handwritten petition yesterday. A majority of Canadians would consider ending their relationship over a secret debt. A new survey also reveals that 21% of women and 14% of men have had a secret bank account or credit card their partner did not know about. When it comes to organizing finances, the most common approach is keeping individual accounts while contributing to a joint one for shared household bills. In sports, the Blue Jays top the Capitals 3-2. Your forecast is next.
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0: always love that one. Tim Hicks and What a Song Should Do from KX94.7 and Ain't That the Truth. Luke Holmes too, Ain't No Love in Oklahoma. And still to come, John Party. We got some Eric Church and Megan Patrick.
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0: Number one for Hot New Country, KX 94.7, the James Barker Band, Somebody I Know, and The Gospel According to Jelly and Laney, and Somebody Save Me, kicking off our Tuesday afternoon. 26 degrees in Hamilton, sunny skies, going to be hanging around for a bit. Humidex this afternoon, another sticky one. We're sitting at 34 degrees. We do have clouds and showers, and once again, the chance of thunderstorms into this evening. Lots of sunshine coming tomorrow and Thursday as we slowly inch closer and closer to another summer-long weekend in KX country with the August civic holiday not too far away. Let's enjoy a great afternoon together. Summertime rolling along, air conditioning on. Let's be keeping cool. The staff with music from Thomas Rhett coming up. We've got High Valley and Kix Brooks and Ronnie Dunn. This one's going to get you out of your seat, and it's up next.
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5: 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But how did Nashville become the heart and home of country music? 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
0: Cloudy skies into this evening. Good chance of rain, possible thunderstorms overnight tonight. We're down to a low of 17 degrees. That was some good rain overnight last night. Lots of flooding, unfortunately, in the Grimsby, St. Catharines area. Tomorrow, things are drying up. Lots of sunshine, a high of 26. And for Thursday, lots of sunshine and a high of 27. Right now, 26 in Hamilton, 27 degrees in Oakville, and we got 27 in Milton. Humidex a wee bit sticky this afternoon at 34 degrees. There's weather and more at KX947.fm. 222, I'm Derm. This one gonna get you out of your seat and on your feet. Here's Brooks and Dunn.

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0: number one for Hot New Country, KX 94.7, on your smart speakers, both Alexa and Google Home. Oh yeah, those were the days. That song takes me back to being a kid and summer vacation lasting what seemed like forever. Dean Brody and Canadian Summer. 4:33. Here's Colin.
1: Looks like we're still dealing with that disabled vehicle, Toronto bound on the QEW at third line. We got two right lanes closed. It looks like emergency vehicles are on scene, but it's causing major delays back until Walker's line. Niagara bound on the QEW, also quite full from Ford Drive until third line, and then again from Appleby until the junction. But right now, other than that, your major routes are looking good. I'm Colin Miller, more traffic in minutes on KX 94.7.
0: We got Tay Bay, we got Sam Hunt coming up before quitting time at 5, and Riley Green's new one up next.
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